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Now you all remember this one from the Crusade album, an Albert King song called Oh Pretty Woman.

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The next song, this next song takes us all the way back to the 80s. And I'm sure some of you might remember this next one. This is The Rhythm of Love.

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Oh, thanks to the girls. Lady Voodoo, I think, did a great job on the Iron Pyramid, guys. Okay, so I guess it's time to rock you like it.

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I'll take it. Yeah. Now look here, people. 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I used to have this woman. She said she was in love with me, going to keep in touch with me. Call me on the telephone when I was out down the road. I didn't hear nothing. 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

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And I said, please, baby, I wanna perhaps, can I make you cry? But most of all, sweet and beautiful lady,

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0: 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Scott Kinsey, Gary Willis, Kirk Covington.
1: Thanks a lot, folks. 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